0: Well, I sat back and thought about the things we used to do. It really meant a lot to me. You mean a lot to me.
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0: Girl, you know it's true.

gentlemen, this is Billy McCluskey from Palm Springs reporting for NBC Sports of America. 20 seconds to the start of the 31st Formula Race on the outside.

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If you remember, we both had our eye on the same cab. And just as we got there, it started to rain. I guess I'll never forget that look.

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And that cabbie dropped us off at a little French restaurant I knew. And what with the wine and the food, we just never noticed the time. 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

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Though the road may twist and the night feel long, hope is the rhythm, the heart of the song. In each dawn's glow, in each step we take, the future awaits for tomorrow's.

Such a beautiful morning, such a beautiful day. Grace came as a warning, so I won't lose my way. I'm in front of the ocean blue. There's that stream.

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Grace has come as a warning, so I know it's all true.